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1: You ever hear Earthquake call and say, "Hello, Miss Lee, yes, it's me, Earthquake, I come in Tuesday around 10? No, sir. Earthquake does arrive unannounced, and when it come, it shake all sense and sensibility out of we. Remain calm, stay inside, and do the DCH. 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

0: You ever hear Earthquake call and say, "Hello, Miss Lee, yes, it's me, Earthquake, I come in Tuesday around 10? No, sir. Earthquake does arrive unannounced, and when it come, it shake all sense and sensibility out of we. Remain calm, stay inside, and do the DCH. Drop, hover, hold on. Once the shaking starts, you know it's Earthquake. Make a quick move to a safe place. Don't run to the door, we are in the exit. Stairs might broke up or full of people. Elevator, avoid that, because you might get in and poof, power gone, and you're stuck in that box without ear. Take cover under a strong table or a bed, or crouch against an inside wall or in a corner, and cover your face and your head with your arms. Remember, DCH, drop, cover, hold on. Glass windows and doors, outside walls and doors, in an earthquake, bad news. 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Remain calm, stay indoors until all the shaking stop, and do the DCH, drop, cover, hold on.
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1: You ever hear Earthquake call and say, "Hello, Miss Lee, yes, it's me, Earthquake, I come in Tuesday around 10? No, sir. Earthquake does arrive unannounced, and when it come, it shake all sense and sensibility out of we. Remain calm, stay inside, and do the DCH. 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

0: never hear Earthquake call and say, "Hello, Miss Lee, yes, it's me, Earthquake, I come in Tuesday around 10. No, sir. Earthquake does arrive unannounced, and when it come, it shake all sense and sensibility out of we. Remain calm, stay inside, and do the DCH. Drop, hover, hold on. Once the shaking starts, you know it's Earthquake. Make a quick move to a safe place. Don't run to the door, we are in the exit. Stairs might broke up or full of people. Elevator, avoid that, because you might get in and poof, power gone, and you're stuck in that box without ear. Take cover under a strong table or a bed, or crouch against an inside wall or in a corner, and cover your face and your head with your arms. 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Remain calm, stay indoors until all the shaking stop, and do the DCH, drop, cover, hold on.
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0: You ever hear Earthquake call and say, "Hello, Miss Lee, yes, it's me, Earthquake, I come in Tuesday around 10? No, sir. Earthquake does arrive unannounced, and when it come, it shake all sense and sensibility out of we. Remain calm, stay inside, and do the DCH. Drop, hover, hold on. Once the shaking starts, you know it's Earthquake. Make a quick move to a safe place. Don't run to the door, we are in the exit. Stairs might rock up or full of people. Elevator, avoid that, because you might get in and poof, power gone, and you're stuck in that box without air. Take cover under a strong table or a bed, or crouch against an inside wall or in a corner, and cover your face and your head with your arms. Remember, DCH, drop, cover, hold on. Glass windows and doors, outside walls and doors, in an earthquake, bad news. 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Last thing, don't want to run outside and ask, "You feel it, you feel it?" Remain calm, stay indoors until all the shaking stop, and do the DCH, drop, cover, hold on.
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3: 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Different DJs, different vibes, one experience. Daylight, music, energy. That's the Day Rave way.

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1: You ever hear Earthquake call and say, "Hello, Miss Lee, yes, it's me, Earthquake, I come in Tuesday around 10? No, sir. Earthquake does arrive unannounced, and when it come, it shake all sense and sensibility out of we. Remain calm, stay inside, and do the DCH. Drop, hover, hold on. Once the shaking starts, you know it's Earthquake. Make a quick move to a safe place. Don't run to the door, we are in the exit. Stairs might broke up or full of people. Elevator, avoid that, because you might get in and poof, power gone, and you're stuck in that box without air. 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Remain calm, stay indoors until all the shaking stop, and do the DCH, drop, cover, hold on.
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1: You ever hear Earthquake call and say, "Hello, Miss Lee, yes, it's me, Earthquake, I come in Tuesday around 10? No, sir. Earthquake does arrive unannounced, and when it come, it shake all sense and sensibility out of we. Remain calm, stay inside, and do the DCH. Drop, hover, hold on. 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

0: ever hear Earthquake call and say, "Hello, Miss Lee, yes, it's me, Earthquake, I come in Tuesday around 10? No, sir. Earthquake does arrive unannounced, and when it come, it shake all sense and sensibility out of we. Remain calm, stay inside, and do the DCH. Drop, hover, hold on. Once the shaking starts, you know it's Earthquake. Make a quick move to a safe place. Don't run to the door, we are in the exit. Stairs might broke up or full of people. Elevator, avoid that, because you might get in and poof, power gone, and you're stuck in that box without ear. Take cover under a strong table or a bed, or crouch against an inside wall or in a corner, and cover your face and your head with your arms. Remember, DCH, drop, cover, hold on. Glass windows and doors, outside walls and doors, in an earthquake, bad news. 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Last thing, nobody run outside and ask, "You feel it, you feel it?" Remain calm, stay indoors until all the shaking stop, and do the DCH, drop, cover, hold on.
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1: You ever hear Earthquake call and say, "Hello, Miss Lee, yes, it's me, Earthquake, I come in Tuesday around 10? No, sir. Earthquake does arrive unannounced, and when it come, it shake all sense and sensibility out of we. Remain calm, stay inside, and do the DCH. Drop, hover, hold on. 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Make a quick move to a safe place. Don't run to the door, we are in the exit. Stairs might broke up or full of people. Elevator, avoid that, because you might get in and poof, power gone, and you're stuck in that box without air. 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

0: ever hear Earthquake call and say, "Hello, Miss Lee, yes, it's me, Earthquake, I come in Tuesday around 10. No, sir. Earthquake does arrive unannounced, and when it come, it shake all sense and sensibility out of we. Remain calm, stay inside, and do the DCH. Drop, hover, hold on. Once the shaking starts, you know it's Earthquake. Make a quick move to a safe place. Don't run to the door, we are in the exit. Stairs might broke up or full of people. Elevator, avoid that, because you might get in and poof, power gone, and you're stuck in that box without air. Take cover under a strong table or a bed, or crouch against an inside wall or in a corner, and cover your face and your head with your arms. 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Remain calm, stay indoors until all the shaking stop, and do the DCH, drop, cover, hold on.
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0: ever hear Earthquake call and say, "Hello, Miss Lee, yes, it's me, Earthquake, I come in Tuesday around 10. No, sir. Earthquake does arrive unannounced, and when it come, it shake all sense and sensibility out of we. Remain calm, stay inside, and do the DCH. Drop, hover, hold on. 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Elevator, avoid that, because you might get in and poof, power gone, and you're stuck in that box without air. 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
1: With the Win FM News, I am Kevon Brown. Our top stories. Nevis Premier says water exploration continues, an effort to bolster water supply. NEMA officials warn of prolonged drought in the coming months due to reduced rainfall and water supply levels. St. Kitts Nevis citizens to require a visitor's visa to enter Ireland. Raise Your Voice St. Lucia urges immediate action to end domestic violence. Trinidad and Tobago government moves to block goods linked to forced labor. Internationally, cholera outbreak hits Nigeria. Dozens dead, thousands hospitalized in Borno State.
2: Now, the details.
1: The Nevis Island Administration, NIA, has invested over $50 million to secure a 24/7 potable water supply across the island. Premier of Nevis, the Honorable Mark Brantley, continually emphasizes this major overhaul as it aims to counteract severe climate-induced drought conditions affecting the Federation. The Stony Hill 500,000-gallon tank is almost completely installed. Once the Stony Hill tank is operational, the total active water storage capacity across Nevis will reach close to 2 million gallons. Distribution grids are continually moving away from legacy infrastructure and utilizing high durability modern blue polyurethane pipes to prevent distribution loss and line leaks.
3: I always use water as an example of how Nevis and the government in Nevis has functioned effectively. The reason I say that, ladies and gentlemen, is because we had phases to that development of water in Nevis. We first tackled distribution. We dug up half of Nevis. We put in brand new polyurethane pipes. We removed the old cast iron pipes. We bought the butt fusion machine and the necessary equipment for our workers. We had them trained. We put in larger pipes so that issues of low pressure could be eliminated across the island. And we invested significantly in that. That was phase one. We then moved to phase two. And phase two was to get more storage capacity. A lot of the tanks that we had were leaking. They were old tanks. And again, we invested significantly. The minister shared with me today that one of those tanks is almost $500,000. And we now have capacity in Nevis to store every day somewhere in the region of 4 million gallons of water.
1: A major drilling program that kicked off in late 2024 has expanded into 2026. The multi-well initiative targets groundwater reserves to boost daily utility inputs.
3: The third phase was to get more water. There was a high-producing well at Hamilton. That well, if I recall correctly, had been dug during the previous NRP administration. But the water had a lot of manganese in it, and so that well was left there. We invested in a filtration system to make that water potable.
1: Ground drilling and exploration efforts have successfully yielded an extra 972,000 gallons of water per day for the island's network. To cushion groundwater tables during severe dry spells, the NIA has commissioned a small-scale desalination plant to introduce a climate-resilient water source.
3: We started out with the distribution network. We then went to storage, and then we decided, no, it was time for more water. Why? Because it didn't make sense for us to have more water and not have storage. It didn't make sense to have more water but no distribution. So we then went to more water. We used that high-producing well in Hamilton, treated the water, put it in the system. We put a desalination plant in the system, and now we're drilling more wells for more water. We already have wells in Maddens, high producing wells, one up there I'm told in Braziers, and one now down in Decents, and the capacity that we're hoping is to add another 2 million gallons.
1: Premier of Nevis, the Honorable Mark Brantley.
4: Officials at the National Emergency Management Agency, NEMA, in St. Kitts and Nevis are urging residents to prepare for what could be a prolonged drought as rainfall and water supply levels continue to decline compared to previous years. According to Senior Meteorological Officer Elmer Burke, the Federation has received less rainfall on average compared to the same period in previous years.
5: As we know, St. Kitts and Nevis, similar to other Caribbean countries, have been facing impacts of drought for the past few months to varying degrees. We here in St. Kitts and Nevis, based on the rainfall totals observed at the RLB airport up to the end of May, we would have seen a reduction of 6.84 inches compared to our climatology or our long-term average of 15.5 inches. Again, I said we have seen a reduction of 6.84 inches when compared to 15.5 inches by this time of the year. That is, we have received only 8.66 inches of rainfall by the end of May, when we normally should have received the 15 inches that I spoke about earlier. Put simply, we have received only 44% less rainfall up to the end of May when compared to our long-term average. And when we look at our long-term average, we are looking at the period 1990 to 2020.
4: Burks concerned mirror warnings from regional authorities about the effects of prolonged El Nino conditions, which are expected to persist through the latter part of the year. He noted that rainfall levels for June have shown little improvement.
5: As such, a drought warning was issued for us here in St. Kitts and Nevis in the month of May, and this is expected to persist through the hurricane season up to the end of November. The upcoming hurricane season, although it's the time that we would record most of our rainfall, the forecast indicates that this drought trend is likely to persist into the season. The main reasons for this are the presence of an El Nino phenomenon that is forecast to be a strong one during the summer months, and the intrusion of Saharan dust from the African continent. Basically, El Nino is the abnormal warming of the equatorial eastern Pacific Ocean. The resulting effects for us here in the Caribbean are increased wind shear in the upper levels, as well as sinking air aloft. The expected increased level of wind shear will inhibit deep convection over our area and thus limit the amount of rainfall we would usually receive as tropical waves and cyclone traverse our area.
4: With just 1.3 millimeters or 0.05 inches of rain recorded by the RLB International Airport. By comparison, the Federation typically receives an average of 3.41 inches of rainfall during the month of June.
5: We are not saying that there won't be any rainfall, any heavy rainfall events during the hurricane season. But we are indicating that based on the major climatic drivers, the trend will be for less rainfall total.

0: levels than normal across the area during this period.
1: While outlining the impacts of El Nino, Burke emphasized that periods of drought do not rule out the possibility of occasional heavy rainfall events.
0: This forecast for reducing rainfall has many implications for sectors that rely on available water. Some of these implications that are possible include but are not limited to the following. One, less rain-fed water for agriculture purposes, and this can lead to reduced yields and quality of crops.
1: Water Services Manager Cromwell Williams also provided an update on the Federation's current water supply levels. He encouraged residents to monitor their water usage and conduct routine checks for leak to help conserve the limited resource.
2: Caribbean Institute of Meteorology and Hydrology, CIMH, has indicated that, well, I have a drought watch, but Mr. Burke, who is better knowledgeable on this than me, says drought warning has been issued for St. Kitts Nevis and for other neighboring islands. We have heard from Mr. Burke about the cause of the drought, and now it behooves us as responsible citizens and residents to respond accordingly. In 2021, I would have said that all our water comes from rainfall. But I can't say that today, because thanks to the foresight of the government, we now have the Bass City Desalination Plant that produces 2 million gallons per day of potable water from seawater. And so I have to revise that and say 75% of our water, potable water, comes from rainfall. Still very significant.
1: Williams underscored that one of the Federation's greatest challenges is effectively implementing water management and conservation strategies. Meanwhile, the National Disaster Response Coordinator Livingston Pemberton urged residents to remain prepared throughout the hurricane season, noting that it only takes one storm to have a significant impact. He also reinforced the importance of water conservation efforts as drought conditions persist.
3: Citizens of St. Kitts and Nevis are now required to obtain a visa to enter Ireland effective Monday, June 15, 2026. The update was officially announced by the Irish Minister for Migration, Colm Brophy. The new policy requires all nationals of St. Kitts and Nevis to obtain a travel or transit visa before arriving in Ireland. This requirement applies universally to all passport types, including diplomatic and service passports. The decision aligns with Ireland's immigration framework more closely with the broader practices of the United Kingdom and the Schengen area of the European Union. For travelers with immediate departures, the Irish Immigration Service Delivery has introduced a limited transitional grace period running from June 15, 2026 to July 14, 2026. Citizens who booked their flights to Ireland before June 15, 2026 and will complete their travel before July 14, 2026 apply. St. Lucia is also affected by this immigration policy change. To travel without a visa during this window, you must present a valid passport along with direct documentary proof from the airlines, not a travel agent. This proof must clearly state your name, the date of ticket purchased, the flight number, and the travel date. Anyone booking travel after June 15th, 2026 cannot use this transition plan and must apply for a visa normally, even if traveling before July 14th.
4: In regional news,
3: Raise Your Voice St. Lucia urges immediate action to end domestic violence, HTS News Force reports.
5: Recent revelations of domestic violence are not isolated incidents, according to Raise Your Voice President Catherine Seelies. Describing the issue as a persistent and deeply rooted societal scourge, Seelies argues that the latest cases merely underscore a long-standing problem that continues to demand urgent national attention.
6: Domestic violence is very, very prevalent in St. Lucia, and it's very prevalent in the 18 to 45 age groups.
7: Wow.
6: Very, very prevalent.
7: Across classes?
6: Domestic violence has no class.
7: Wow.
6: Domestic violence has no culture. It has no race. Domestic violence against women has always been extremely high, and is extremely high in the 18 to 25 age group.
5: Speaking as a guest on Radio 100's morning program, What Makes You Mad, hosted by Stanley Lucien and Vanetta Philip, Seelies says that despite more than a decade of tireless advocacy for women and children's rights by her organization,

0: have to be able to understand the dynamics of domestic violence. They have to understand the posture and behavior of perpetrators. They have to understand the trauma and trouble of victims, and they have to understand the concept of empathy and how you deal with people who have been victims of domestic violence.
1: She warned that unless these shortcomings are addressed, the cycle of domestic violence and abuse is likely to persist.
0: Physical abuse, it is sexual abuse, it's all kinds of abuse wrapped into one. It is using a child to continue abusing the mother. And this is somewhere that the state agencies and the court fail.
2: How does that happen? How
0: fail
2: does that happen?
0: All the time.
2: How do you use a child?
0: I have a child together with you. You've already said, I'm not feeding that child. You're already not feeding the child. I have signed a warrant in the family court. You're still not putting the money there. But you find out that I am going out with somebody else. All of a sudden, you land in the family court and say, the woman not letting me see my child. I want to see my child. And you would want to believe it. While people out there believe the family court will lean towards a woman, they will lean towards an abusive man so fast, we would be thinking it's Hurricane Allen all over.
2: Oh.
0: And they would take your child, they would demand joint custody, even if it's illegal, because the government of St. Lucia has not changed the law. If you are not married, the mother is responsible. But the family court and the Department of Human Services continue to take women, single women's children, and give to men. Continue to side with abusive men and take people's children, put them in temporary foster care, put them in homes. And when they come out, they are so damaged, you cannot fix them. And these are the people you have that are in crime, in gang, in violence. And until we can fix that foundation, we are all going to have social problems in St. Lucia.
1: Seelies pointed to the high-profile murder of young mother Joy Santoma, whose bouts of domestic violence were well documented. She noted that since the incident, her organization's workload has nearly tripled as more individuals have begun recognizing signs of abuse within their own relationships and seeking support.
0: If somebody is threatening me, you send me home, and I have a protection order, what are you going to do when the person comes? Are you going to put up the protection order? No, the protection order is a document you keep. So when you call the police know that is somebody that have a court order. I have an obligation to go to that person. That is what the order is for. The order in itself, holding it, and I hear people telling people, you have to hold it everywhere you go. What is it, a gun? So we need to be able to, when somebody come to us and say, this is the behavior I'm subject to. This is what I am subjected to daily. You have to assess, the first thing you assess is the safety of that person. Is that person safe to stay there? And even though the woman who has come to complain to you sit in front of you and tell you, he's not going to do me anything, it is not her that is assessing her safety.
1: Another harsh reality highlighted by Seelies is the lack of safe and suitable housing options for victims of domestic violence and their children when they need to be removed from abusive environments. The advocate is calling for stronger social support systems and expanded emergency housing solutions to ensure survivors have a secure pathway to safety and recovery. Solish Alfred, HTS News Force.
3: Trinidad and Tobago government moves to block goods linked to forced labor. Triple T Live Online has that story.
4: With an estimated 20,000 to 25,000 small and medium-sized enterprises accounting to roughly 90% of registered businesses in Trinidad and Tobago, Minister of Trade, Investment and Tourism Satya Kama Maharaj says protecting legitimate enterprises remains a priority. The minister outlined a proposed measure to address unfair trade practices by prohibiting the importation of goods produced through forced labor while promoting fair and ethical trade.
5: It is about ensuring that our marketplace does not become a destination and dumping ground for goods produced through coercion, human trafficking, debt bondage, child labor, or other forms of forced labor. It is about ensuring that economic success is built upon innovation, productivity, quality, and fair competition rather than the abuse of human beings.
4: He said the measure is intended not only to uphold ethical trade standards, but also to protect consumers and businesses from the impact of illegal and unregulated imports.
5: You have pigs and animals coming in through the back door. You don't know what disease they bring in here. These products may evade quality standards avoid proper inspection and expose consumers to unnecessary risks while simultaneously placing legitimate businesses at a competitive disadvantage.
4: Minister Maharaj added that most local business operators are committed to complying with the law and growing their enterprises through responsible and sustainable practices.
5: Mr. President, in my engagements with manufacturers, exporters, entrepreneurs, retailers, farmers, tourism operators, and business owners throughout Trinidad and Tobago, I have consistently found that the overwhelming majority want to succeed in the right way. They want to comply with the law, treat employees fairly, produce quality products, create jobs, and build sustainable enterprises. They do not seek success through exploitation. They seek success through excellence and providing value.
4: The proposed measure is expected to strengthen fair competition while also promoting responsible commerce and ethical business conduct across the country. Faith Chariot, TTT News.
3: We now bring you these international reports.
6: In treatment centers across the state, health workers race against time as new cases keep arriving. It's been weeks since the first severe case was reported.
7: We are unable to reach to some places because of the security in these areas, so it's not easy to reach that population. And for people to come to the city, you also is taking fun time. So we get early, late arrivals, and it gets difficult to treat them.
6: Doctors say the disease can kill within hours if left untreated. And for dozens of people in the city, help arrived too late. In the Goni Waziri family, three members survived the outbreak.
8: It started with my husband, followed by my two children. By the time we took my husband to the hospital, he was barely conscious. It was scary. At some point, I lost all hope.
6: Health workers say poor hygiene, as well as contaminated food and drinks, were responsible for the spread of the disease. This community was the hardest hit by the cholera outbreak here in the city of Maiduguri. The spread was fast because the conditions were stacked against the people who live here. Overcrowded homes, poor sanitation, and limited access to clean water. The outbreak has exposed long-standing challenges facing communities here. Officials say preventing more cases will require more than emergency treatment. But it will also depend on personal hygiene, improving access to clean water and healthcare services.
9: This was as a result of pipe-borne pipes that were broken and got contaminated with sewer, which led to this condition.
6: With the rainy season well underway and new cases being reported, health workers in Borno State fear there is a long road ahead to get this outbreak fully under control. Ahmed Idris, Al Jazeera, Maiduguri, Nigeria.
10: Igniting outrage, dividing Britain, after the killing of an 18-year-old white British student in the city of Southampton.
11: You've been stabbed, whereabouts? I don't think you have, mate.
10: Police handcuffed Henry Novak as he died. His killer, a British Sikh man, had accused him of racism. In the aftermath, allegations from Reform UK leader Nigel Farage of two-tier policing, an idea that some groups, in this case white Brits, are treated more harshly than others.
12: End this divisive practice.
10: And others, even the Prime Minister, saying that idea is a rallying call for the far right.
13: It shows exactly who he is.
10: For years, there have been multiple scandals involving UK police. High-profile reviews have concluded they perpetuate systemic racism. But now some politicians have questioned whether they've gone too far to correct it. It's something Alpha, a 19-year-old who grew up in London, says is wrong.
14: I got stopped to search at age 12. It was a surprise, because I didn't think like that would ever happen to me when you've never even done anything.
10: Statistically in the UK, black people are almost five times more likely to be stopped and searched by police than white people, and it disproportionately impacts young black men under the age of 34. They account for almost 8% of all police searches, despite making up only 0.5% of the UK population. Doreen runs an organisation that works to build confidence between young people like Alpha and the police.
15: Somebody asked me, do you think the black community should be treated differently? I said they should be treated respectfully, they should be treated fairly. Because they are disproportionately stopped and searched still, they are disproportionately arrested.
10: The US vice president blamed Novak's killing on migrants. He was later criticised for spreading disinformation.
16: What I'm worried about is a kind of victim Olympics wherein each group is trying to compete to see which is more victimised by society. I think a more constructive way is by looking at each situation on a case-by-case basis.
17: The experience of people in Britain is layered right now. The sluggish economy and the job market leading to people feeling like they're competing for limited resources. And then the erosion of relations between different communities exacerbating divisions.
10: But the question of how to fix it socially and politically without causing deeper damage is much harder to solve. Frances Reid, Al Jazeera, London.
4: Anthropic said Friday it will, quote, abruptly disable its most advanced AI models for all users after a U.S. order to suspend access for foreign nationals over national security concerns. In a statement, the company said it received the export control directive to suspend access to Fable 5 and Mythos 5 for all foreign nationals. The AI firm said the order did not give specific details of its national security concern. It added that their understanding is that the government believes there is a method of bypassing or jailbreaking, a safeguard that would prevent Fable 5 from being used in identifying software vulnerabilities. The IPO-bound Anthropic said the government has given it only, quote, verbal evidence of a potential narrow, non-universal jailbreak, and argued that it did not justify recalling a model used by hundreds of millions. The company said it believes there was a, quote, misunderstanding, and is working to restore access as soon as possible. In a post on X, the Pentagon's Chief Information Officer Kirsten Davis said that the Defense Department supported prioritizing national security. She added that, quote, some things are simply more important than revenue cycles, clickbait, and pre-IPO valuation.
18: The people living in this quiet corner of England could play a big role in who becomes the UK's next Prime Minister.
19: Chaos. Absolute chaos.
18: So how did we end up here? And could the plan actually end up backfiring? This is Makerfield in northwest England. It's holding a by-election, and the stakes couldn't be higher. It's a former mining area, and since the constituency was created in the 80s, it's only ever had a Labour MP. In this by-election, there are 14 candidates overall, and parties including Labour, Reform, Conservatives, Lib Dems, Greens and Restore Britain are all canvassing. But the two main frontrunners are Labour's Andy Burnham and Reform's Rob Kenyon. And if Burnham wins, it could potentially open up his route to Downing Street. I keep saying by-election, but if you're not 100% sure how they work, just sit with me for a sec. So a by-election is a one-off vote that happens if an MP seat becomes available in between general elections. It could be because the MP's stepped down, been recalled, or even died, for example. They happen fairly often, but we've never seen one like this before.
20: So the vote here on June the 18th is to replace Labour MP Josh Simons, who stood down from his seat last month as part of a bigger plan, which could go wrong, but we'll get to that in a minute.
21: I think people are excited, mainly about national issues such as immigration. I think that's what's getting everybody fired up.
22: Anyone who's running for it, like, they've all got their own agenda from what I think. So, you know, to advance their career. So I don't really trust any of them.
23: Big, big divide between people. There's a lot of people going round, a lot of signage going around.
18: Keir Starmer is under serious pressure from his own Labour MPs after big election losses in Wales, Scotland and England in May this year. And there's questions over his appointment of Lord Mandelson and how much he knew about his relationship with Jeffrey Epstein. Some in his party just think it'll be better for Labour's chances in the next general election if somebody else was in charge. One of the favourites for that role is Andy Burnham, but he isn't an MP because he currently serves as the Mayor of Greater Manchester. And that's what brings us here. For Burnham to be in with a chance of being Prime Minister, he'd have to have a seat in Parliament, but there were none going. Until now. Enter stage left, Labour MP Josh Simons, who basically took one for the team, gave up his seat here at Makerfield so Andy Burnham could run. So what do we need to know about the two frontrunners? Andy Burnham's one of the most recognisable figures in the Labour Party, a former cabinet minister under both Gordon Brown and Tony Blair, and for the last 8 years, he's been Mayor of Greater Manchester. He's made no secret of his ambitions to be Prime Minister too. His main competition here is Rob Kenyon, who has a very different background, a self-employed plumber born in Makerfield who doesn't have a long history in politics. Right, let's see if we can get anyone here to talk to us about what it's been like. Hello, can we ask you a couple of quick questions? No? Can I ask you some very quick questions about the area? No worries. Could I ask you some quick questions about the area? Are you aware of the upcoming election?
0: Yeah, aren't we all? Does it affect us all? Of course it affects us all. The whole political landscape's got to change. It's not about right or left, or it's about what's right and wrong.
18: What has it been like recently since this by-election was announced?
1: Chaos. Absolute chaos.
2: Absolutely mayhem.
1: The national focus has been on us for a while now, since it got announced.
2: I want honesty. Not a load of gimmicks, I just want honesty.
1: Tell us what you can and can't do, but don't promise us things that you're not going to deliver.
18: Not many people want to talk to us. They seem pretty sick of media attention already. But ironically, we met a guy who's travelled all the way from Europe to report on this by-election.
5: You're at the BBC?
18: Yeah, we're at the BBC. So you're a Norwegian reporter?
5: Yes, I am. I am. And I'm here to follow the by-election. This is a global story. I met with a Japanese team down the road.
18: But why are the stakes so high? Well, Andy Burnham's not just competing for this one seat. He's basically fighting to prove that he's a guy who can help Labour beat Reform. And that could backfire. Reform have gained big momentum in places like Makerfield recently and taken votes off of Labour and the Conservatives. They've won support on things like immigration, cost of living and distrust in politics. So Makerfield is a risky place for Labour to run. In the last general election in 2024, this was how the constituency voted. Just over 45% Labour and 31.8% for Reform. That's pretty tight, but it might be exactly the gamble Labour want to take.
24: This constituency has been a safe Labour seat for decades, and it's in a part of the country, the northwest of England, that has traditionally been a bit of a Labour heartland. It's also the sort of constituency that Nigel Farage's party needs to win if he is to become the next Prime Minister. For Andy Burnham, the Labour candidate and Mayor of Greater Manchester, this is also a big opportunity to prove he has a way to beat Reform, because the challenge that Nigel Farage's party poses to the Labour Party is one of their biggest challenges looking ahead to the next general election. This whole contest is intensely awkward for Keir Starmer, because it could end with him being challenged as leader of the Labour Party. It means that, yes, Labour are backing Andy Burnham as their candidate, but him running for this election could end up with their leader, Keir Starmer, being challenged at the end of it.
18: We'll be back here next week once the election results are in to explain what happens next, what it means for Makerfield and for the rest of the UK. But first, subscribe so you don't miss all the election night content. Here's a full list of candidates who are running.
3: 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Our top stories were: Nevis Premier says water exploration continues, an effort to bolster water supply. NEMA officials warn of prolonged drought in the coming months due to reduced rainfall and water supply levels. St. Kitts Nevis citizens to require a visitor's visa to enter Ireland. Raise Your Voice St. Lucia urges immediate action to end domestic violence. Trinidad and Tobago government moves to block goods linked to forced labor. Internationally, cholera outbreak hits Nigeria. Dozens dead, thousands hospitalized in Borno State. Thank you for listening.
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Take this to the next level.

0: ever hear Earthquake call and say, "Hello, Miss Lee, yes, it's me, Earthquake, I come in Tuesday around 10. No, sir. Earthquake does arrive unannounced, and when it come, it shake all sense and sensibility out of we. 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Drop, hover, hold on. 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

0: You ever hear Earthquake call and say, "Hello, Miss Lee, yes, it's me, Earthquake, I come in Tuesday around 10? No, sir. Earthquake does arrive unannounced, and when it come, it shake all sense and sensibility out of we. Remain calm, stay inside, and do the DCH. Drop, hover, hold on. Once the shaking starts, you know it's Earthquake. Make a quick move to a safe place. Don't run to the door, we are any exit. Stairs might broke up or full of people. Elevator, avoid that, because you might get in and poof, power gone, and you're stuck in that box without ear. 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
1: You ever hear Earthquake call and say, "Hello, Miss Lee, yes, it's me, Earthquake, I come in Tuesday around 10? No, sir. Earthquake does arrive unannounced, and when it come, it shake all sense and sensibility out of we. Remain calm, stay inside, and do the DCH. Drop, hover, hold on. 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

0: ever hear Earthquake call and say, "Hello, Miss Lee, yes, it's me, Earthquake, I come in Tuesday around 10? No, sir. Earthquake does arrive unannounced, and when it come, it shake all sense and sensibility out of we. Remain calm, stay inside, and do the DCH. Drop, hover, hold on. Once the shaking starts, you know it's Earthquake. Make a quick move to a safe place. Don't run to the door, we are in the exit. Stairs might broke up or full of people. Elevator, avoid that, because you might get in and poof, power gone, and you're stuck in that box without air. Take cover under a strong table or a bed, or crouch against an inside wall or in a corner, and cover your face and your head with your arms. 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Last thing, nobody run outside and ask, "You feel it, you feel it?" Remain calm, stay indoors until all the shaking stop, and do the DCH, drop, cover, hold on.
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0: ever hear Earthquake call and say, "Hello, Miss Lee, yes, it's me, Earthquake, I come in Tuesday around 10. No, sir. Earthquake does arrive unannounced, and when it come, it shake all sense and sensibility out of we. Remain calm, stay inside, and do the DCH. Drop, hover, hold on. Once the shaking starts, you know it's Earthquake. Make a quick move to a safe place. Don't run to the door, we are in the exit. Stairs might broke up or full of people. Elevator, avoid that, because you might get in and poof, power gone, and you're stuck in that box without air. Take cover under a strong table or a bed, or crouch against an inside wall or in a corner, and cover your face and your head with your arms. Remember, DCH, drop, cover, hold on. Glass windows and doors, outside walls and doors, in an earthquake, bad news. 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Remain calm, stay indoors until all the shaking stop, and do the DCH, drop, cover, hold on.
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1: You ever hear Earthquake call and say, "Hello, Miss Lee, yes, it's me, Earthquake, I come in Tuesday around 10? No, sir. Earthquake does arrive unannounced, and when it come, it shake all sense and sensibility out of we. Remain calm, stay inside, and do the DCH. Drop, hover, hold on. 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

0: ever hear Earthquake call and say, "Hello, Miss Lee, yes, it's me, Earthquake, I come in Tuesday around 10? No, sir. Earthquake does arrive unannounced, and when it come, it shake all sense and sensibility out of we. Remain calm, stay inside, and do the DCH. Drop, cover, hold on. Once the shaking starts, you know it's Earthquake. Make a quick move to a safe place. Don't run to the door, we are in the exit. Stairs might broke up or full of people. Elevator, avoid that, because you might get in and poof, power gone, and you're stuck in that box without ear. Take cover under a strong table or a bed, or crouch against an inside wall or in a corner, and cover your face and your head with your arms. Remember, DCH, drop, cover, hold on. Glass windows and doors, outside walls and doors in an earthquake, bad news. 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Last thing, nobody run outside and ask, "You feel it, you feel it?" Remain calm, stay indoors until all the shaking stop, and do the DCH, drop, cover, hold on.
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0: ever hear Earthquake call and say, "Hello, Miss Lee, yes, it's me, Earthquake, I come in Tuesday around 10. No, sir. Earthquake does arrive unannounced, and when it come, it shake all sense and sensibility out of we. Remain calm, stay inside, and do the DCH. Drop, hover, hold on. Once the shaking starts, you know it's Earthquake. Make a quick move to a safe place. Don't run to the doorway or any exit. 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Elevator, avoid that, because you might get in and poof, power gone, and you're stuck in that box without air. 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
1: You ever hear Earthquake call and say, "Hello, Miss Lee, yes, it's me, Earthquake, I come in Tuesday around 10? No, sir. Earthquake does arrive unannounced, and when it come, it shake all sense and sensibility out of we. Remain calm, stay inside, and do the DCH. Drop, cover, hold on. 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

0: ever hear Earthquake call and say, "Hello, Miss Lee, yes, it's me, Earthquake, I come in Tuesday around 10. No, sir. Earthquake does arrive unannounced, and when it come, it shake all sense and sensibility out of we. Remain calm, stay inside, and do the DCH. Drop, hover, hold on. Once the shaking starts, you know it's Earthquake. Make a quick move to a safe place. Don't run to the door, we are in the exit. Stairs might broke up or full of people. Elevator, avoid that, because you might get in and poof, power gone, and you're stuck in that box without air. 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Last thing, nobody run outside and ask, "You feel it, you feel it?" Remain calm, stay indoors until all the shaking stop, and do the DCH, drop, cover, hold on.
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0: You ever hear Earthquake call and say, "Hello, Miss Lee, yes, it's me, Earthquake, I come in Tuesday around 10? No, sir. Earthquake does arrive unannounced, and when it come, it shake all sense and sensibility out of we. Remain calm, stay inside, and do the DCH. Drop, hover, hold on. Once the shaking starts, you know it's Earthquake. Make a quick move to a safe place. Don't run to the door, we are in the exit. Stairs might break up or full of people. Elevator, avoid that, because you might get in and poof, power gone, and you're stuck in that box without air. Take cover under a strong table or a bed, or crouch against an inside wall or in a corner, and cover your face and your head with your arms. 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
1: You ever hear Earthquake call and say, "Hello, Miss Lee, yes, it's me, Earthquake, I come in Tuesday around 10? No, sir. Earthquake does arrive unannounced, and when it come, it shake all sense and sensibility out of we. Remain calm, stay inside, and do the DCH. Drop, hover, hold on. Once the shaking starts, you know it's Earthquake. 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Elevator, avoid that, because you might get in and poof, power gone, and you're stuck in that box without air. 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

0: ever hear Earthquake call and say, "Hello, Miss Lee, yes, it's me, Earthquake, I come in Tuesday around 10. No, sir. Earthquake does arrive unannounced, and when it come, it shake all sense and sensibility out of we. Remain calm, stay inside, and do the DCH. Drop, hover, hold on. Once the shaking starts, you know it's Earthquake. Make a quick move to a safe place. Don't run to the door, we are any exit. Stairs might broke up or full of people. Elevator, avoid that, because you might get in and poof, power gone, and you're stuck in that box without ear. Take cover under a strong table or a bed, or crouch against an inside wall or in a corner, and cover your face and your head with your arms. Remember, DCH, drop, cover, hold on. Glass windows and doors, outside walls and doors in an earthquake, bad news. 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Last thing, nobody run outside and ask, "You feel it, you feel it?" Remain calm, stay indoors until all the shaking stop, and do the DCH, drop, cover, hold on.
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0: ever hear Earthquake call and say, "Hello, Miss Lee, yes, it's me, Earthquake, I come in Tuesday around 10? No, sir. Earthquake does arrive unannounced, and when it come, it shake all sense and sensibility out of we. Remain calm, stay inside, and do the DCH. Drop, hover, hold on. Once the shaking starts, you know it's Earthquake. Make a quick move to a safe place. Don't run to the door, we are in the exit. Stairs might broke up or full of people. Elevator, avoid that, because you might get in and poof, power gone, and you're stuck in that box without ear. Take cover under a strong table or a bed, or crouch against an inside wall or in a corner, and cover your face and your head with your arms. Remember, DCH, drop, cover, hold on. Glass windows and doors, outside walls and doors in an earthquake, bad news. 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Remain calm, stay indoors until all the shaking stop, and do the DCH, drop, cover, hold on.
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1: You ever hear Earthquake call and say, "Hello, Miss Lee, yes, it's me, Earthquake, I come in Tuesday around 10? No, sir. Earthquake does arrive unannounced, and when it come, it shake all sense and sensibility out of we. Remain calm, stay inside, and do the DCH. Drop, hover, hold on. Once the shaking starts, you know it's Earthquake. 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Remain calm, stay indoors until all the shaking stop, and do the DCH, drop, cover, hold on.
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0: never hear Earthquake call and say, "Hello, Miss Lee, yes, it's me, Earthquake, I come in Tuesday around 10. No, sir. Earthquake does arrive unannounced, and when it come, it shake all sense and sensibility out of we. Remain calm, stay inside, and do the DCH. Drop, hover, hold on. Once the shaking starts, you know it's Earthquake. Make a quick move to a safe place. Don't run to the door, we are in the exit. Stairs might broke up or full of people. Elevator, avoid that, because you might get in and poof, power gone, and you're stuck in that box without air. Take cover under a strong table or a bed, or crouch against an inside wall or in a corner, and cover your face and your head with your arms. Remember, DCH, drop, cover, hold on. Glass windows and doors, outside walls and doors, in an earthquake, bad news. 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Remain calm, stay indoors until all the shaking stop, and do the DCH, drop, cover, hold on.
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0: hear Earthquake call and say, "Hello, Miss Lee, yes, it's me, Earthquake, I come in Tuesday around 10. No, sir. Earthquake does arrive unannounced, and when it come, it shake all sense and sensibility out of we. Remain calm, stay inside, and do the DCH. Drop, hover, hold on. Once the shaking starts, you know it's Earthquake. Make a quick move to a safe place. Don't run to the door, we are in the exit. Stairs might broke up or full of people. Elevator, avoid that, because you might get in and poof, power gone, and you're stuck in that box without air. Take cover under a strong table or a bed, or crouch against an inside wall or in a corner, and cover your face and your head with your arms. Remember, DCH, drop, cover, hold on. Glass windows and doors, outside walls and doors in an earthquake, bad news. 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Last thing, nobody run outside and ask, "You feel it, you feel it?" Remain calm, stay indoors until all the shaking stop, and do the DCH, drop, cover, hold on.
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2: You ever hear Earthquake call and say, "Hello, Miss Lee, yes, it's me, Earthquake, I come in Tuesday around 10? No, sir. Earthquake does arrive unannounced, and when it come, it shake all sense and sensibility out of we. Remain calm, stay inside, and do the DCH. Drop, hover, hold on. 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

0: You ever hear Earthquake call and say, "Hello, Miss Lee, yes, it's me, Earthquake, I come in Tuesday around 10? No, sir. Earthquake does arrive unannounced, and when it come, it shake all sense and sensibility out of we. Remain calm, stay inside, and do the DCH. Drop, hover, hold on. Once the shaking starts, you know it's Earthquake. Make a quick move to a safe place. Don't run to the door, we are in the exit. Stairs might broke up or full of people. Elevator, avoid that, because you might get in and poof, power gone, and you're stuck in that box without air. Take cover under a strong table or a bed, or crouch against an inside wall or in a corner, and cover your face and your head with your arms. 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Glass windows and doors, outside walls and doors, in an earthquake, bad news. 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Last thing, nobody run outside and ask, "You feel it, you feel it?" Remain calm, stay indoors until all the shaking stop, and do the DCH, drop, cover, hold on.
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0: 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Are you ready? 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And the only way you can get there is through music. 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This way will take you to the best genres. 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Remember, only music can set you free. Gentlemen, please welcome
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And that's the sound of D. Johnson, Too Much Too Late. 7 minutes moving away from the 10 o'clock hour. And I guess you should realize by now it's all about putting on your dancing shoes. Do a little wriggle. 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

Okay, I'm just about to take a bit of a commercial break. But don't fret. Don't worry ahead. I'll be rolling right back on ya. With a better sound of music. 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
10: 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I like to move it, move it. 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
11: just about 5 minutes moving away from the 11 o'clock hour. Move it.

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0: 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The Sound of Boy Town Band.
1: DJ, when it's essential.
0: Another remake for you, but with a funky dance tip to it. The Boy Star Gang. Can't take my eyes off of you, babe.

Okay, got another one coming from the archive. Acapella. 11:43 and counting. 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
2: 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Check it out. Listen to that bass line. Listen to that rhythm guitar. 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
1: Now get out. 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
1: Get

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Dance, baby.

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Thing called Crush.

Garden Cover. Here now, the son of Danny Madden. 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

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From the sound of Danny Madden with one entitled All I Do, to the sound of Jesse J, one called Domino, coming right at ya. Keep it right there.

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3: 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This one entitled, And the Beat Goes On. Just Like My Heart, Thumping Along.

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1: 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It's the Outer Flats. 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

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This song was originally done by Harold Melvin and the Blue Note featuring Mr. Teddy Pendergrass, entitled The

And like I said, this song was originally done by Harold Melvin and the Blue Notes, featuring Teddy Pendergrass. And coming up next, I got Harold Melvin and the Blue Notes featuring Teddy Pendergrass. Vintage music coming at you. Harold Melvin and the Blue Notes featuring Teddy Pendergrass. 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

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Be on the ball.

Egyptian. 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

0: ever hear Earthquake call and say, "Hello, Miss Lee, yes, it's me, Earthquake, I come in Tuesday around 10. No, sir. Earthquake does arrive unannounced, and when it come, it shake all sense and sensibility out of we. Remain calm, stay inside, and do the DCH. Drop, hover, hold on. 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

0: never hear Earthquake call and say, "Hello, Miss Lee, yes, it's me, Earthquake, I come in Tuesday around 10. No, sir. Earthquake does arrive unannounced, and when it come, it shake all sense and sensibility out of we. Remain calm, stay inside, and do the DCH. Drop, hover, hold on. Once the shaking starts, you know it's Earthquake. Make a quick move to a safe place. Don't run to the door, we are in the exit. Stairs might broke up or full of people. Elevator, avoid that, because you might get in and poof, power gone, and you're stuck in that box without ear. Take cover under a strong table or a bed, or crouch against an inside wall or in a corner, and cover your face and your head with your arms. 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

0: hear Earthquake call and say, "Hello, Miss Lee, yes, it's me, Earthquake, I come in Tuesday around 10. No, sir. Earthquake does arrive unannounced, and when it come, it shake all sense and sensibility out of we. Remain calm, stay inside, and do the DCH. Drop, hover, hold on. Once the shaking starts, you know it's Earthquake. Make a quick move to a safe place. Don't run to the door, we are in the exit. Stairs might broke up or full of people. Elevator, avoid that, because you might get in and poof, power gone, and you're stuck in that box without ear. Take cover under a strong table or a bed, or crouch against an inside wall or in a corner, and cover your face and your head with your arms. Remember, DCH, drop, cover, hold on. Glass windows and doors, outside walls and doors, in an earthquake, bad news. Take care of yourself. Most injuries during earthquakes happen when something drop and hit people entering or exiting a building. Last thing, don't want to run outside and ask, "You feel it, you feel it?" Remain calm, stay indoors until all the shaking stop, and do the DCH, drop, cover, hold on.
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3: 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Different DJs, different vibes, one experience. Daylight, music, energy. That's the Day Rave way.

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1: You ever hear Earthquake call and say, "Hello, Miss Lee, yes, it's me, Earthquake, I come in Tuesday around 10? No, sir. Earthquake does arrive unannounced, and when it come, it shake all sense and sensibility out of we. Remain calm, stay inside, and do the DCH. 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
1: You ever hear Earthquake call and say, "Hello, Miss Lee, yes, it's me, Earthquake, I come in Tuesday around 10? No, sir. Earthquake does arrive unannounced, and when it come, it shake all sense and sensibility out of we. Remain calm, stay inside, and do the DCH. 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
1: Earthquake call and say, "Hello, Miss Lee, yes, it's me, Earthquake, I come in Tuesday around 10. 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
1: You ever hear Earthquake call and say, "Hello, Miss Lee, yes, it's me, Earthquake, I come in Tuesday around 10? No, sir. Earthquake does arrive unannounced, and when it come, it shake all sense and sensibility out of we. Remain calm, stay inside, and do the DCH. Drop, hover, hold on. 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Elevator, avoid that, because you might get in and poof, power gone, and you're stuck in that box without ear. 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

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Be on the ball.

0: ever hear Earthquake call and say, "Hello, Miss Lee, yes, it's me, Earthquake, I come in Tuesday around 10? No, sir. Earthquake does arrive unannounced, and when it come, it shake all sense and sensibility out of we. Remain calm, stay inside, and do the DCH. Drop, cover, hold on. Once the shaking starts, you know it's Earthquake. Make a quick move to a safe place. Don't run to the door, we are in the exit. Stairs might broke up or full of people. Elevator, avoid that, because you might get in and poof, power gone, and you're stuck in that box without air. Take cover under a strong table or a bed, or crouch against an inside wall or in a corner, and cover your face and your head with your arms. 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Glass windows and doors, outside walls and doors, in an earthquake, bad news. 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Last thing, nobody run outside and ask, "You feel it, you feel it?" Remain calm, stay indoors until all the shaking stop, and do the DCH, drop, cover, hold on.
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0: you.
1: You ever hear Earthquake call and say, "Hello, Miss Lee, yes, it's me, Earthquake, I come in Tuesday around 10? No, sir. Earthquake does arrive unannounced, and when it come, it shake all sense and sensibility out of we. Remain calm, stay inside, and do the DCH. Drop, hover, hold on. Once the shaking starts, you know it's Earthquake. Make a quick move to a safe place. Don't run to the door, we are in the exit. Stairs might break up or full of people. Elevator, avoid that, because you might get in and poof, power gone, and you're stuck in that box without air. 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Last thing, nobody run outside and ask, "You feel it, you feel it?" Remain calm, stay indoors until all the shaking stop, and do the DCH, drop, cover, hold on.
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5: You ever hear Earthquake call and say, "Hello, Miss Lee, yes, it's me, Earthquake, I come in Tuesday around 10? 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

0: home of Jerk, Saturday, 27th June, from 10 a.m. It's all going down at Jamrock Restaurant at Frigate Bay. 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
2: You ever hear Earthquake call and say, "Hello, Miss Lee, yes, it's me, Earthquake, I come in Tuesday around 10? 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

0: Welcome to your weekend review here on WinFM 98.9 for the period June 15th through 20th. Making the news last week, Environment Minister highlights SKN 100 project at Energy Policy Mixer. Five bills passed in St. Kitts Nevis House of Assembly to bolster financial regulatory frameworks. Public Infrastructure Minister says discussion to be held on water costs. Nevis Premier says cap on fuel surcharge to be removed due to continued global volatility. Joshua Obadiah Williams Primary School construction to be completed by October. Energy Minister says resiliency built into new solar farm standards addressing concerns for hurricane season. Nevis Premier encourages technological inclusion at 17th Annual Regulatory and Compliance Conference. Now, the details. The Energy Policy Mixer Leaders in Conversation was a high-level national forum focused on the future of energy leadership in St. Kitts and Nevis and was held on June 18, 2026. The event emphasized sustainable energy generation, exploring solar, wind, and geothermal power, and strategies for strengthening governance and cross-island grid investment, powering national growth through improved grid collaboration between St. Kitts and Nevis, ensuring each island benefits from the other's renewable energy capacity. Discussions led to the establishment of a joint energy task force spearheaded by permanent secretaries from the Ministries of Environment and Utilities to drive action plans and infrastructure development. One of the major projects highlighted during the event was the SKN 100 project. In a fireside conversation, the Minister of Environment and Climate Action, the Honorable Dr. Joel Clark, shared the project's primary purpose.
1: The primary purpose of the SKN 100 project, as mentioned earlier, we are looking, one, at the practical implications. Like, what does it mean for the government's energy bill if we can solarize key institutions? So we really do look forward to that particular part of the project, but importantly, it's also the policies, and we've all had the benefit of at least hearing and reviewing the critical projects that would come out of it, the energy policy, and how that, the implications for that in terms of our own resilience agenda, our energy transition, the energy economy that we're trying to foster between St. Kitts and Nevis in particular.
0: The SKN 100 UNEP GEF7 project, advancing a rapid decarbonization of the energy sector in St. Kitts and Nevis, is a U.S. $14.4 million initiative financed by the Global Environment Facility, GEF, implemented by the United Nations Environment Program, UNEP, and executed by the Caribbean Center for Renewable Energy and Energy Efficiency, CCRE.
1: I'll get to the energy efficient methods after, but I want to stress here the importance of the opportunity for, let's say, innovative financing and partnership with Skellig and Nevlec to move beyond just being energy suppliers to part of the financing options for our own energy transition. Now, if we, and this really is a question for the technocrats, so I'm not going to present myself here technically, so please forgive me. But I've often said that we have to make the green transition, we have to make solarizing our homes, solarizing our schools, cooling our schools, not just effective, but actually attainable. And for us, for the Ministry of Environment, we can't keep preaching. We need to reduce our reliance on fossil fuels without providing practical ways in which a household can be solarized, and it doesn't increase the cost at the front end, or how our schools can become cool without increasing the cost to the Ministry of Education.
0: The project aims to transition the Federation's electricity generation to 100% renewable sources and achieve 100% high energy efficiency in public buildings by 2030.
1: And that's what I hope even this particular energy mixer would generate ideas for us in terms of how we get practical applications at the community level, at the school level, at the household level, and ideas for how government can make it cost effective. So very mindful to say we can do A, B, C, D, which are options that the technocrats can provide, but how do we finance this? And that's why I'm happy to see the private sector here, because it's how do we do investment for the private sector, for the chamber, for the banks who are here, so that they can come on board as partners with the government to ensure that we can actually solarize beyond the five public buildings that the SKN 100 project is going to solarize, but actually expand to all public buildings across the Federation.
0: Minister Clark emphasized the opportunities available to the Federation in this energy sector, not just for livelihoods, but also for the potential economic boost.
1: It's the resources. It's recognizing that there is an opportunity in what we call the energy sector, or solar our solar plant and all the other options that we're putting on the table for St. Kitts and Nevis, the opportunity for cost savings, that's very exciting for me because I'm always about how does this impact livelihoods? How does this impact those bottom dollar, the bills that they have? How does it impact people's experience here in St. Kitts and Nevis? So that's most exciting, the potential for St. Kitts and Nevis to not just reduce cost for households, for institutions, and not just reach our NDC goals of reducing reliance on fossil fuels by 60% by 2040, but really what does it mean for the average Kittitian and Nevisian when we're here and we don't have high Nevlek and Skellig bills and nobody's upset because Nevlek and Skellig is cutting the bill, but you have any, you can afford your bill. So for me, that's the opportunity that's most exciting.
0: The Mixer brought together major national stakeholders and representatives from Nevlek, Skellig, and the Caribbean Center for Renewable Energy and Energy Efficiency, SECRE. The government of St. Kitts and Nevis passed five bills on June 18, 2026, during a National Assembly sitting. Five bills aim to reinforce the financial sector of the Federation to international standards and include the Financial Services Regulatory Commission Amendment Bill 2026, the Anti-Proliferation Financing of Weapons of Mass Destruction Amendment Bill 2026, the Virtual Asset Amendment Bill 2026, and the Anti-Terrorism Amendment Bill 2026. The bills moved for their second reading by the Honorable Conrice Maynard as part of a coordinated effort to enhance the Federation's regulatory and legal framework. They align St. Kitts and Nevis with evolving global standards regarding anti-money laundering, counter-terrorism financing, and proliferation financing. The amendments strengthen direct oversight mechanisms across high-risk economic sectors, specifically modernizing regulations surrounding virtual assets, cryptocurrency, and gaming operations. The government designed these steps to shield the national financial system from emerging risks while boosting investor confidence and transparency. Drought conditions severely strain water supplies in small island nations like St. Kitts and Nevis by depleting natural surface water, preventing the replenishment of vital underground aquifers, and causing critical shortages that lead to widespread water rationing. The government continues to explore and operationalize additional water sources in St. Kitts through desalination, the search for additional groundwater wells, and the use of water storage facilities. Water Minister the Honorable Conrice Maynard urges citizens to be cognizant of the cost of water locally.
2: While the government is charging us $7.20 for 1,000 gallons, when you go to the supermarket and you buy $5 for a gallon, you are paying $5,000 for the same amount of water that the government is charging you $7.50. $7.20. So we are paying in excess of $5,000 for what the government is charging, $7.20. Yet it is costing the government $30 to produce desalinated water and a little less than that to produce groundwater. At some point, we have to make a decision that it is in our interest to ensure that we pay even just a bare minimum for the services of water.
0: Minister Maynard shared that discussions will be held to address water tariffs.
2: In 25 years, there has been no adjustment to the tariff of water. Electricity has gone up. The government has spent millions of dollars investing in water. So what we will have is some discussions with the public about how we are going to move and address the tariff situation. That decision has not been made. There is no decision of increase at the moment, but those discussions must happen. And it is my hope that people will say, Lord, man, government, don't even bother, come to us. Just carry up the price there, please. Because the only thing cheaper, the only thing that hasn't changed in price in that last 25 years, I understand, is the plot of land that we, our souls will rest forever. That's the only, I don't know how much it is, but that's the only thing that ain't increase other than the water rates.
0: Conservation is also necessary, not only to address the cost of water, but also to deal with the drought conditions the Federation has experienced and expects to continue throughout the summer months.
2: When it comes to the cost of water, We do have to play our part. I want to encourage conservation because that significantly assists us as well.
0: With small land masses, limited catchment bases, and isolated geographic settings, Saint-Kitts-Nevis remain vulnerable to hydroclimatic changes, compounded by concurrent climate drivers such as El Nino and Saharan dust clouds, which suppress convective cloud formation and further reduce essential rainfall. Premier of Nevis, the Honorable Mark Brantley, continues to urge citizens of St. Kitts and Nevis and the region to be mindful of the continuously impending consequences of the various wars and conflicts affecting global markets.
3: And all of these, Russia, Iran, Venezuela, are oil-producing nations. Now, I am not in any position to advise President Trump, to advise Prime Minister Benjamin Netanyahu. I am in no position, as a leader of a very small island, to dictate in any way, shape, or form what happens by the big powers of the world. But I want our people to understand that when America takes a decision, when America with Israel takes a decision, that has consequences for us, even though we are thousands of miles away. And I kept saying to our people, we have to be mindful that is now the reality, that when they sneeze, we catch the cold.
0: The war between Russia and Ukraine continues. Despite the memorandum of understanding between the U.S. and Iran, Israel continues to strike Lebanon. U.S. Defense Secretary Pete Hegseth recently disclosed that the U.S. stands ready to reimpose an ironclad blockade if Iran doesn't comply with a deal signed by both sides. The dynamic nature of conflicts has created a volatile global market that not only affects fuel prices, but also myriad other intersecting industries that have raised global living standards.
3: Our electricity is still largely generated by diesel, fossil fuel. And we have all watched, if anybody has been bothering to pay attention, the cost of fuel keeps spiraling. It drops and it spirals again. And there has been tremendous volatility. But it's not just in the cost of fuel. We are also seeing volatility in the supply. And the reason for that is that production has, in some cases, dropped dramatically. And in addition to that, the Strait of Hormuz, which is a narrow strait through which a significant percentage of trade, particularly trade in petroleum products, trade in fertilizers, etc., comes through, the Strait of Hormuz has been closed, a casualty of this war in Iran. The Iranians have closed it, and in fact, America has responded by blockading the straits. And so, much needed supplies aren't getting through. The cost of shipping, the cost of insurance, all of that has gone up.
0: The premier reported on the cost of the subsidies implemented by the Nevis Island administration since 2022.
3: I asked today the Ministry of Finance to do the analysis, and they have said that in the past 4 years, your government has spent $28.9 million subsidizing electricity for every single household on the island of Nevis. Put differently, the government has taken on the burden so that you could have had electricity at a more affordable rate.
0: However, amid ongoing global volatility, the sustainability of subsidies is weakening.
3: The problem, ladies and gentlemen, that we've run into is that with the volatility now, that approach is no longer sustainable. And so the board at NEVLEC, our electricity company, has taken the decision that they will reimpose the fuel surcharge on households and remove the cap on the fuel surcharge on businesses. It is a decision that will cause disruption. It will cause difficulty. In fact, on my way here tonight, a good friend and supporter of mine sent me a message and said, "You're going to lose the election over this." And I said to him, "Well, if that is the case, then that is the case." Because as a leader of Nevis, I can only be honest with the people of Nevis. This is not a crisis of my making. This is not result because we did something wrong. We have been managing the affairs of Nevis in an effective way.
0: The premier warned that if the subsidies continue, the Nevis Electricity Company, NEVLEC, will not be able to purchase fuel, and Nevis, at the worst, will have to go dark.
3: Can we afford that Nevis goes dark? Or is it a time now when our people stand up and say, "Hey, let everybody chip in to help the situation, given that for the past 4 years, we were shielded from the impacts of this. And that is really where we are at this point. Is it a sacrifice? Yes. But we're asking for it to be a shared sacrifice, where, since we have enjoyed the benefits for all these years, we're now in a position where that benefit cannot be continued because it is creating tremendous hardship. It is wreaking havoc on NEVLEC's finances and the finances of the government. Every dollar spent on a subsidy for electricity means that there's a dollar less for education. There's a dollar less for healthcare. There's a dollar less for other critical services in the government.
0: Fuel rationing in the wake of the Strait of Hormuz closure was already being considered for many fuel-dependent countries. And while hope for the deal between the U.S. and Iran has lowered the cost of fuel and bolster investor confidence, the volatility of these geopolitical tensions continue to threaten the longevity of any price decrease. Energy Minister the Honorable Conrad Maynard also made a similar remark on the cost of fuel for the St. Kitts Electricity Company, Skellig.
2: It costs more for Skellig to purchase fuel than for them to charge you and us for the electricity. Think about that for a moment. The tariff that we are paying as residential users is lower than the cost of fuel to produce that same electricity. At present, of course, the government is significantly subsidizing that impact, and that comes at a great challenge. I recently saw something in the media sphere about a dust-up about whether the government has contributed any monies to people's electricity bills. Well, if you want to get very specific, if the administration had promised, let's say, $1,000 per person, it has paid far more than that. The amount of FVC that the government has paid on behalf of the residential users is in the tunes of tens of millions of dollars over the past couple of years, and commercial in the past as well.
0: The Nevis premier said the charge will be lessened to still provide some aid for the people.
3: The proper surcharge, if we had to recover fully, will be 79 cents per kilowatt hour. The board has discussed with us, and we have said that we will only charge at 69 cents per kilowatt hour, not the full charge. But again, asking our people to contribute some towards the fuel surcharge. Given, ladies and gentlemen, that we have held the line for 4 years, I am really asking our people to understand the situation. And I'm asking our people to do something beyond that. I'm asking you to conserve electricity. We have got accustomed to running the AC full blast day and night. We've got accustomed to having on the TV all night, where even while we sleep. We have accustomed to a lot of things that burn electricity. I am saying to us now, please conserve electricity and help us control the cost. Because the more you use, is the more you're going to spend. So conserve electricity.
0: The premier promised that if the global fuel market reaches some semblance of normalcy, the surcharge policy will be revisited.
3: This is not intended to be a permanent arrangement. This is intended for us to partner, government and people, government and NEVLEC, to try our very best to get past this very difficult period. The government is no longer able to carry 100% of the cost of subsidizing electricity to householders in Nevis. And that's just the honest truth.
0: Officials continue to urge citizens and residents to conserve energy as much as possible to lower not only the cost of electricity, but also the burden on the energy supply for the entire federation.
4: The government is targeting the start of the January 2027 school semester for the official opening of the new Joshua Obadiah Williams Primary School as construction work on the facility continues to make steady progress. Construction on the replacement school began in 2025, and officials say work is advancing on schedule.
5: Unique project with three contractors, so there are three active construction sites happening at the same time. Everyone knows that the school was decimated by a fire. it would have been easy to rebuild a structure that was the same size with similar specifications, but the Public Works Department took it upon themselves to design a state-of-the-art structure to improve the quality of life of the students and the staff and the community at large in Molyneux.
4: The original institution was destroyed back in March 2022 after an arsonist set the building ablaze during a late-night incident, forcing students and staff to relocate while plans were developed for a new facility.
5: We took the building from a size of 8,400 square feet to a new size of 25,500 square feet, which represents a tripling in the size of the structure itself. I'll start with the teachers. We gave them a quality of life boost in giving them a larger staff room, a dedicated lunch area, and different points in this structure for themselves to have different views and different areas to just lie and hang out and spend time throughout the day instead of being cooped up in the staff area. We gave them dedicated bathrooms as well as a dedicated library area, sort of, as well as a library area for the children. The children, they were equipped with classrooms that are 1.5 times the size of the classrooms that were there before, as well as state-of-the-art laboratories for them to conduct science experiments in.
4: During a press conference on Tuesday, officials from the Ministry of Public Works and Public Infrastructure provided an update on the project, noting that construction is expected to be completed later this year, paving the way for the school to welcome students in early 2027. The new facility will feature an expanded auditorium capable of accommodating a variety of school and community events.
5: For the community, we provided an auditorium. It will have triple use. The first use will obviously be for the school to have their plays and their performances and whatnot. For the community, it will double as a community center.
4: In addition to serving educational needs, the building has been designed to function as a hurricane shelter during times of disaster, providing a safe space for residents when required.
5: And the third use is we designed it as a hurricane shelter for when the area is being devastated. The school is fully equipped with a cistern as well as a generator for when the amenities are gone. We believe that this will not just serve the teachers and the students, but the community at large, and we hope to have similar projects in the future for the other areas. Everyone wants to know when we'll be finished, my bad. So it's been ongoing for just about 11 and a half months. It's expected to be fully completed by October, including all the fixtures and finishes. So we're looking for the students to be able to utilize the school for the January term.
4: The construction of the new Joshua Obadiah Williams Primary School is expected to cost approximately $8 million.
0: St. Kitts and Nevis continues to charge forward to reduce reliance on fossil fuels and increase reliance on renewables as the volatility of the global fuel market remains ever-present. Castalia, acting as the transaction advisor, helped facilitate the state-of-the-art photovoltaic PV and battery storage project in the Royal Bastyr Valley National Park. The solar generation and large-scale lithium-ion battery energy storage system designed and managed by the St. Kitts Electricity Company is expected to supply over 30% of the island's electricity demand. The climate resilience of the solar farm projects is pivotal in the face of worsening climate events. While the 2026 Atlantic hurricane season is predicted to be below average, one Category 5 storm is enough to severely damage infrastructure, livelihoods, and the economy of a small island developing state like St. Kitts and Nevis. Resiliency is key to withstanding intense Caribbean hurricanes and eliminating volatile fossil fuel dependencies. Minister of Infrastructure et al., the Honorable Conrice Maynard, during a press conference on June 15, 2026, said that resiliency was built into the request for proposal for the project.
2: Part of the requirement of the RFP is to build a system that can withstand a Category 5 hurricane. So the requirements are specifically listed in the RFP. Obviously, Jamaica recently had one, so all of these experiences will play into the development of this particular system. My concern won't be necessarily for the battery energy storage systems. Those are actually going to be quite resilient to any level of storm just because of their form factor. The main concern, of course, will be the panels. But the panel themselves ordinarily is not usually the challenge. It is a structure that holds the panel. And so I think that there are going to be stringent requirements of what that structure would meet, or there are stringent requirements of what that structure needs to be to ensure that at the very least we could withstand a Category 5 hurricane.
0: Clement Williams, the general manager of the St. Kitts Electricity Company, explained some of the details in the request for proposals that addresses the need for resiliency in the project's build-out.
6: With respect to the standards, there is an entire annex in the RFP specific to the construction details that have to be adhered to maintain Cat 5 resistance for the solar panels. Our consultant, Castalia, has done similar projects all over the world, and they have ensured that the data in the annexes are very secure. And once the contractors follow these procedures, then we have nothing to worry about. The solar modules would be able to go through the Cat 5.
0: While plans can be made to account for resiliency, the dynamic nature of storms and the rapid intensification seen over the past decade cannot negate the probability of damage completely.
2: Obviously, this always comes with a caveat, because these are storm winds that we simply cannot fully predict. While you may have a rating for 165 miles sustained winds, the storms continue to increase in intensity, leading to maybe even higher sometimes, but we simply do not know.
0: True energy grid resilience requires backups and redundancies. While the operationalization of a geothermal plant is still some time away, funds have been secured and the procurement for the facility is the next step.
2: With respect to geothermal funding, that remains the same, which is the CDB $17 million funding arrangement, $16 million being for the drilling purposes and $1 million being for the technical assistance. And then the access to funding from the Saudi fund, which will come after the funds from the CDB are exhausted. The agreement for the drilling, I think, has been reached and signed. And so now they're working through the mobilization of getting that project started. So the funding still exists for the project that has been procured. What's next now is developing the procurement process for the development of the actual plant to produce the energy. Those figures have not been finalized. That procurement has not been finalized. But obviously, we do have some time before we get to the development of the plant itself.
0: To complement the solar network, the expectation is that the geothermal energy facility on Nevis, once operationalized, will help carry some of the energy load, creating a fully redundant multi-source renewable system capable of powering the entire Federation continuously, moving the islands toward the goal of becoming a 100% sustainable island state. The Nevis Financial Services Department successfully hosted its 17th annual anti-money laundering, combating the financing of terrorism and counter-proliferation financing conference. The two-day event brings together local and regional regulatory, prosecutorial, and law enforcement agencies, along with industry compliance professionals, to discuss evolving regulatory requirements. Premier of Nevis, the Honorable Mark Brantley, in remarks at the opening on June 15, 2026, implored the audience to consider the risks to the financial landscape of small island developing states, SIDS, but within discussions about risk, to be open to opportunities.
7: You will hear much during this conference about risk and how we manage risk. But I also think that it's an opportunity for you to also think about opportunity. The thing about regulation, most people see it as an imposition. You know, regulators always want an added piece of paper. They always want a clearer copy. They always want a certified copy. They want to see the original. And so many people see it as an imposition. But regulation is now a part of daily life. As the regulator would have said, Mr. Cadogan, we, even as we look at opportunity, we have to balance that with the risks associated.
0: On technology, the Premier shared that artificial intelligence, AI, the emerging tech industry that is seeping into every aspect of life, should be seen as an opportunity for advancement.
7: We see the emergence of AI as a risk in and of itself. I think we need to see it as an opportunity to help us as regulators do a better job at what we do, an opportunity as regulators to be more precise, to use the tools that are now available and the tools that become more available daily to do a better job at what we do. One of the things, for example, that I've been discussing with the team here in Nevis is whether we can now start to accept documentation in foreign languages. under our regulations, they say English, English, and only English. The question is why? There's a whole world out there which is not an English-speaking world. And the response that you normally get is our staff are conversant with English. We don't speak Mandarin, we don't speak Spanish, we don't speak these other languages, but AI does, or AI can. And so that in and of itself is one opportunity where we can start to say, hey, maybe we can accept documentation in other languages because we can use these tools to give us an immediate English translation, which doesn't slow down our work, but makes life a lot easier in terms of what we do.
0: The risks and challenges are not lost on the Premier, including the dangers of AI, especially in the context of financial crimes online, concerns about the impact on human capital in the job market, and intellectual property issues. Still, the Premier suggests that events like the conference are a chance to get ahead of the concerns.
7: And so, yes, AI will present challenges. Yes, in this world, we are seeing more business, and more business sometimes translates into more risk. But I also think that AI can be harnessed to allow us to manage that risk and to do our jobs more effectively and more efficiently. And so my simple message in my brief opening remarks is that we ought not to be fearful of the future. That what we need to do is to use events like this, to use conferences like this, engagements like this, talking to each other to better prepare ourselves for a future that is really now. Because no sooner have we mastered some tools, we recognize that other tools are emerging and emerging at a frenetic pace. And so the reality for us is that we are now in a world where we need to keep abreast of what's happening. And what's happening changes almost on a daily basis. And I think that that is our new reality. And we either run away from it and be afraid of it, or we embrace it.
0: In tandem with the inclusion of advanced technology in the financial sector, investment in human capital to drive the adoption of technological innovations is necessary.
7: One of the things we've decided to do in this now, going into our fifth decade of offering financial services to the world, is to seek to elevate everything we do. Using AI, yes, using the tools, technological tools, but also the personnel, ensuring that we have the right people in place, ensuring that the people that we have in place get the right training, that they stay abreast of developments. We are seeking to elevate everything we do in terms of financial services. Why? Because we want financial services to play a more important role insofar as the economic activity on the island is concerned. Last year, I'm proud to say that based on the statistics, we grew by about 30%. I'm saying that we can grow by much more than that, if indeed we make the effort. And so it is our interest in reaching out to the world, in reaching out to South America, Latin America, in reaching out to the United States and Canada, Asia, Europe, and everywhere to say that Nevis is open for business. And we want our professionals, particularly our young professionals, many of whom have gone abroad to study, to come back home and find meaningful employment, meaningful opportunities for entrepreneurship right here in Nevis.
0: Premier of Nevis, the Honorable Mark Brantley. 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Thank you for listening and have a productive week.
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9: You ever hear Earthquake call and say, "Hello, Miss Lee, yes, it's me, Earthquake, I come in Tuesday around 10? No, sir. Earthquake does arrive unannounced, and when it come, it shake all sense and sensibility out of we. Remain calm, stay inside, and do the DCH. Drop, hover, hold on. Once the shaking starts, you know it's Earthquake. Make a quick move to a safe place. Don't run to the doorway or any exit. Stairs might broke up or full of people. Elevator, avoid that, because you might get in and poof, power gone, and you're stuck in that box without air. Take cover under a strong table or a bed, or crouch against an inside wall or in a corner, and cover your face and your head with your arms. Remember, DCH, drop, cover, hold on. Glass windows and doors, outside walls and doors, in an earthquake, bad news. Take care of yourself. Most injuries during earthquakes happen when something drop and hit people entering or exiting a building. Last thing, nobody run outside and ask, "You feel it, you feel it?" Remain calm, stay indoors until all the shaking stop, and do the DCH, drop, cover, hold on.
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0: live round robin running from June 13th to September 26th. Saturday, June 13th, we kick it off at Starlink HQ opposite Carib Brewery. Sunday, June 21st, Progressive Bar next to the Sandy Point Market. 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
1: You ever hear Earthquake call and say, "Hello, Miss Lee, yes, it's me, Earthquake, I come in Tuesday around 10? No, sir. 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Remain calm, stay inside, and do the DCH. 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

0: You ever hear Earthquake call and say, "Hello, Miss Lee, yes, it's me, Earthquake, I come in Tuesday around 10? No, sir. Earthquake does arrive unannounced, and when it come, it shake all sense and sensibility out of we. Remain calm, stay inside, and do the DCH. Drop, hover, hold on. 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Make a quick move to a safe place. Don't run to the door, we are in the exit. Stairs might broke up or full of people. Elevator, avoid that, because you might get in and poof, power gone, and you're stuck in that box without ear. Take cover under a strong table or a bed, or crouch against an inside wall or in a corner, and cover your face and your head with your arms. 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Last thing, nobody run outside and ask, "You feel it, you feel it?" 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

The more I love you, the more I want to love you. 'Cause loving you is all that's on my mind. I wish this night would never end. I wish I could be with you forever.

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Different DJs, different vibes, one experience. Daylight, music, energy. That's the Day Rave way.

0: ever hear Earthquake call and say, "Hello, Miss Lee, yes, it's me, Earthquake, I come in Tuesday around 10. No, sir. Earthquake does arrive unannounced, and when it come, it shake all sense and sensibility out of we. Remain calm, stay inside, and do the DCH. Drop, hover, hold on. Once the shaking starts, you know it's Earthquake. 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Elevator, avoid that, because you might get in and poof, power gone, and you're stuck in that box without air. 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